0: try.
1: Why don't you just walk away? Make
0: try.
1: Your peace at first. You say you were betrayed.
0: Try.

0: trial. What have you done? Trial.
1: Who's the only one? Hey, little sister, who's your Superman?
0: Trial.

0: child start again.
1: 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It's a nice day to start again. Ow.
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1: 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Live their lives. Looking
0: trial.
1: Behind.

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1: Arigato.
0: Thank you.
2: Bye.
1: We're going to do a song that we don't normally do in other countries, but we always do this song when we come to
2: Trial.
1: Japan. This goes back to...

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Trial. Trial. 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Trial. Trial. Trial. Trial. Trial. Trial. Trial.

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1: As the snow flies on a cold and gray Chicago
0: trial,
1: and a poor little baby child is born in the ghetto.
0: Trial.
1: And his mama cries.

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1: On a cold and gray Chicago morning,
0: ciao.
2: That's 12th Street, 7th Avenue, New York, uptown. You know what I'm saying?
1: That's his mama cry.
2: 183rd and Walton. My block.
0: That's trial.
2: 122nd and Morningside. My block. That's right. Cater Avenue.
0: Trial.
2: Baltimore. My block. That's right. In the jungle, Moran City. That's my block.
0: Trial.

0: trial.
1: Michelle was a hero, fighting for the rights.
0: Trial.
1: Michelle was a tribesman in the hills of Afghanistan.
0: Trial.

0: bye. Trial. Trial.
1: Games, changes, and fears.
0: Trial.
1: When will they go from here? When will they stop? I believe that fate has brought us here.
0: Trial.

0: my soul's a castaway. Tired of being alone.
1: Trial.
0: Yeah, my love gets thrown away.

0: Yeah, I'm ready, baby.
1: Trial.
2: Respect my eye. Mama.
0: I'm ready.
2: Mama.
0: Baby.
2: Mama.
0: Yeah.
2: Maya.
0: Maya. Want to leave?
2: Maya.
0: Wow. Well.

joined. We've reached a tipping point. We're on the eve. The eve of disruption. This world is out of joint. We've reached a tipping point. We've reached a tipping point. We're on the brink. The

0: trial.
1: I'm walking down your street again, past your door.
0: Trial.
1: Guess you don't live there anymore. It's years since you've been there.
0: Trial.

0: try.
1: It's understood. Don't say you're happy out there without me. I know you can't be. 'Cause
0: try.
1: It's no good.

0: trial.
1: Well, my soul's a castaway.
0: Trial.
1: Tired of being alone. Hey, my love gets thrown away.
0: Trial.
1: Anyway, the wind gets blown.
0: Trial.
1: Oh.

0: I don't want to run away. Yeah, I don't want to run away.
1: Trial. Trial. Trial.

0: trial.
1: Maya.
2: Yeah, I'm ready, baby.
0: Trial.
2: I'm ready. Baby. Yeah.
3: Maya.
2: Maya.
3: Maya.
2: Want to leave?
3: Maya.
2: Well.
0: Maya. Trial.
4: They're calling out.
0: Trial.
4: Let's go. But I'm miles away to a year before. Lost from
0: trial.
4: The glass, drunk to the past.
0: Trial.
4: The

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1: Trial.
0: Nothing I can say. 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
1: Trial.
0: But it's home. 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

0: trial.
1: Say it for always. 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
0: Trial.
1: Say you, say me. 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
0: Trial.

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1: Respect Maya. Respect Maya.
2: Yeah, I'm ready, baby.
1: Respect Maya.
0: Trial.
2: I'm ready. Baby. Yeah.
1: Maya.
2: Maya. Want to leave?
1: Maya.
0: Trial.

connection and memory. The voice of the conjure I become, faltering and aimless.

derisive curse, grinning most lascivious, a bruised and torn grin, with a gnashing of teeth that sucks the light in. And with the night in its grasp, let us strumpingly pass from the little we have to offer. It knows and it laughs. The unearthed deception does not strike too close.

0: trial.
1: The singles peaked at number 2 just before the releases of their third album, Green River, in August of 69. They toured throughout the U.S., and of course the Woodstock Festival organizers
0: trial.
1: Could not have their mythical rock fest without one of the hottest bands of the year.
2: Woodstock itself has become iconic over the years. The Woodstock Music
0: trial.
2: Festival has become one of the landmark occasions and incidents in the history of rock music, in the history of music.
0: Trial.
2: Cultural phenomena in the 20th century, Woodstock would certainly be on your list of the top 10,
0: trial.
2: Top 15, because it was such a vast success and it captured the imagination, not just of America, but of the world, and it introduced the world to so many different brilliant artists who went on to make their name or enhance their name because of it. And of course, it was supposed to be a big festival, but 100,000 or so, which became legendarily a million plus people turned up because everything was torn down in terms of payment. And that
0: trial.
2: Sort of crowd turning up, we will never see again. But it became a cultural, social sensation, which to this day still
0: trial.
2: Resonates.
3: History has led lots of people to believe that the only artists who played at Woodstock were the ones who were in the movie. And, you know, there are in fact quite a few performers
0: trial.
3: Who did Woodstock and weren't in the movie for a whole variety of reasons. You know, one was that, you know, the everything dragged on so long and there were so many people there and
0: trial.
3: It was so hard to get in and out of the place that, you know, a lot of the cameras broke down, a lot of the times they ran out of film. There were some artists like
0: trial.
3: Janis Joplin and Paul Butterfield who weren't in the movie because their manager, Albert Grossman,
0: trial.
3: Suddenly started asking for an awful lot of money for them to be in. The Grateful Dead weren't in the movie, which is probably just as well, because it would have been a 10-hour movie if they had been. And in fact, one reason why Creedence,
0: trial.
3: Who played, and nobody knows this except pretty much serious rock geeks,

0: trial.
1: People who were there, is that they went on after the dead, and the dead who were had that kind of LSD induced elongated sense of time, did a set that went on for several centuries, and they didn't get off the stage till 3 in the morning. So Creedence, who was supposed to be headlining that night, didn't get to play till 3 in the morning. Now, Creedence were a rock and roll band. Most of the time, they played short songs that you could get up and dance to. The problem is that at 3 in the morning, nobody except people who were doing speed had any inclination to want to get up and dance. And frankly, anybody who wasn't doing speed was probably asleep. So they ended up, instead of playing to a joyfully rocking crowd of 500,000+ people, they ended up playing to a row of endless expanse of sleeping bags, and the PA was probably drowned out by the snoring.
0: Trial. Trial.
2: Was not all it was cracked up to be. It was overcrowded. It was uncomfortable. The weather was horrible. It was really badly organized. And one of the most legendary festivals of all time, undeniably. Creedence's performance there clearly wasn't. John Fogerty decided that it just wasn't up to scratch. They played late. The weather was bad, and he just didn't want it included. Now, considering what we know about Woodstock now, I mean, just like it's this event that's up there with, like, you know, Moses coming down with the Ten Commandments in terms of music history, one of the greatest fests of all time. But at that time, Creedence were already huge, and Fogerty probably went, you know what, we don't need it, man. It wasn't our best show. Let's just do another
0: trial. Trial.

0: trial.
1: Thank you very much. Hey, can you get that thing on? Is it on?
0: Trial.
1: Get it going.
2: The prolific band continued to work hard, this time to create enough tracks to use on their fourth album. With a release
0: trial.
2: In November 69, CCR had released three albums within one civil year, which meant
0: trial.
2: An incredible amount of success for the group. In 1969, the band had three top 10 albums, four hit singles,
0: trial.
2: And three additional charting B-sides. There was no surprise that they were invited to perform at
0: trial.
2: The Ed Sullivan Show at the end of that year. The show was one of the most successful and iconic shows in American TV
0: trial.
2: History, and the band performed the singles Down on the Corner and The Fortunate Son.
3: The image of Ed Sullivan and Creedence on the same stage, I mean, it's just got to be one of the most hilarious, polarized
0: trial.
3: Images that you've ever seen in the history of Western culture. You know, you have Ed Sullivan, this relic, you know, this iconic presenter, you know, who represented everything about America that was conservative,
0: trial.
3: That was sort of buttoned to the top button, that was well-groomed, that, you know, had values. And on the other side
0: trial.
3: Of the stage, Creedence Clearwater Revival, I mean, a band headed up by a guy who was one of America's fiercest critics, you know, just a, you know, you might have called him patriotic, but you'd also call him
0: trial.
3: A guy who was capable of speaking for really disgruntled people, you know, the people who had faced the draft, the people who had gone to fight the Vietnam War, those lucky enough to came back scarred for life, traumatized by the
0: trial.
3: Murders witnessed over there in this unjust so-called police action. He wrote a song about it, Fortunate Son. It was about people who could get out of the draft. You know, they weren't fortunate.
0: Trial.
3: They were born with a silver spoon in their hand. They had to go fight a war that they didn't want to be a part of. The idea of them singing that song
0: trial.
3: In opposition to a guy who represented everything about America that was conservative, man, what an image. That was a revolution, and it happened on TV. It was televised.

0: smile.
1: It basically seems absurd now that so many rock and roll greats were introduced to a mass audience by something as the term used to be square, as the Ed Sullivan Show, something so tame, something so conservative, something so family oriented. But hey, it worked for Elvis, it worked for the Beatles, it even worked for the Rolling Stones and the Doors. And what Creedence appeared on the Ed Sullivan Show playing Fortunate Son, which is, you know, one of their angriest songs and one of the ones with lyrics that would be least likely to appeal to rock-ribbed Republicans and supporters of the Vietnam War.

0: trial.
1: This is a song for anyone, anyone who wants it.
0: Trial.
1: This is a sick

0: trial. Trial. Trial.
1: There's something on your mind. Just hear it last and
0: trial.
1: It's gone. And in the twisting of two straight lines.
0: Trial.